0: Can you talk for a minute?
1: Yeah.
0: I don't really know where to begin, but you know, I came home last night to talk to my husband. And I told him about us. And we talked for a long time. And I guess, long story short, we're gonna try to work things out. You and I can't talk anymore.

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2: Lovers no more, just friends, but not like before. To think of what we've been, not to kiss again, it seems like pretending isn't the ending. Two friends drifting apart, two friends, but one broken heart. We love, we laugh, we cry, suddenly love died. The story ends, we're just friends. Shoo-ba-doo-ba-doo-ba-dee-boop-doo. 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
1: 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Trova Fácil, it's a product specially designed for wake up your soul, your feelings, and your mind. If you want to know more about this wonderful product, visit us on the internet, www.gcejag.com. 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